0: Engine 2 is going to be on the air, special detail.
1: Coordinate.

Tom to the Harrison Fire Department, car 2, engine 2, engine 4, and ladder 1 respond to 11 7th Street, apartment number 1, for smoke in the basement. Again, that's going to be fire comm, Harrison Fire Department, car 2, engine 2, engine 4, and ladder 1 respond to 211 7th Street, apartment 1, for the smoke in the basement at this time. Thomas on 1841, operator 282, clear.

0: advise unit responding 211 7th Street, apartment number 1, resident reporting smoke in the basement and alarms are sounding as well. Last unit, be advised, you came in unreadable.
1: 2's on scene, 2-story wood frame, nothing showing. I'm going to be out investigating, put me down as command.
0: Hurry, save 94, car 2, you're on scene, establishing command, 1842.
2: That was a rabbit.

0: fire comm from command, 360 complete, nothing shown from the... I have crews on the inside investigating.
1: Hurry, sir, nothing shown at this time, Agent 43.
2: And from Engine 4, officer, we're in the basement, there's no smoke, just an alarm going off.
0: Receive.

This was a faulty smoke detector in the fire. Ladder 1, engine 2, engine 4, car 2 is going to be cleared from the scene. You can terminate the command.

0: to 62 Bravo and the Harrison Fire Department. Respond to 280 eastbound, exit 16 for the one car, MVA, unknown injuries at this time. Again, that's going to be fire comm to 62 Bravo. Harrison Fire Department, respond on to 280 eastbound, your exit 16 for the one car MVA, unknown injuries at this time. Chinatown out, 1853, operator 2 and A2 clear.
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Attention engine 1, respond. Interstate 280 westbound near exit 16, motor vehicle accident with injuries. Harrison's also responding. That's engine 1, respond. 280 westbound near exit 16 on a two-car crash with injuries. Times 1854.

0: responding, Harrison Fire and EMS units. As for PT3, I'm requesting to cancel Fire and EMS at this time. State Police and Harrison PD, I'll see you.
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1: Confirmed signal 11, City of Irvington, 65 Gilman Avenue, 65 Gilman Avenue, Springfield Avenue, and Clinton Avenue to cross. And we're going to need house coverage at 1 Civic Square.
2: How does 19

0: room for Essex County. In Essex County. And also just be advised, we have Quad 32 from Maplewood, South Essex, responding to 65 Willard Avenue. We're also sending mutual aid to the scene as well.
1: Hello, you have already accessed the side South Essex.

Room, Kent Irvington. Responding to the fire scene. Do you need another engine and a ladder to the fire scene?

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Mine's been reset. All companies are called off.

0: over the county. We're gonna have a residential lockout with cooking on the stove. It's gonna be 380 Union Avenue, City of Irvington, 380 Union Avenue, City of Irvington. It's gonna be apartment 302.
1: Yeah, 380 Union Avenue.
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1: 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Union Avenue Command, entry gain, no damage.
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